Webster defines traffic as an intercourse, commercial trade between distant countries, communities, individuals, etc. The law defines traffic as sneaky nighttime crime. Both definitions are archaic word bull. Traffic is now. Four people, 11 songs, and 10 full pages of photographs. An album. New from United Artists Records. Traffic is different. It defines itself. Traffic. It drives.

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1: 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Hey!

0: was made for men who hunt. Men who have everything design a new type of game.
1: That we will not be held back in our efforts by any kind of law or moral principle.
2: And we're supposed to do this by treating ourselves to a fancy woman hunt? By turning them loose, hunting them down, and murdering them in cold blood?
0: The game. Playing to survive. Aiming to win any way they can.
3: I'd be your friend. 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
0: Beautiful prey. 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
4: We're all pigs. 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
0: Come. Join the woman hunt. The hardest hunt of all. Set your sights on the tastiest game. The Woman Hunt. From New World Pictures. In color. Rated R.

She held my hand so tight, we didn't speak a word. 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

is it? Nelson's Shandaponia, Matter Roach. Or is it Shilson's Pandemoni, Nelson Roach? Shilson's Nominote.

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1: Has anybody seen Kosher Pickle Harry?
2: No!
1: If you see him, tell him that Herbert is looking for him.
3: Who's Herbert?
1: Okay, ladies and gentlemen, here we go. 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
0: Ooh, swinging is ringing list.
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If you take the stretch out of a pair of stretch Levi's, you have a pile of DuPont nylon, 25% high. And if you take the stretch out of 724 pairs of Levi's, you have one, a circus tent, two, a parachute, three, a very large nylon hanky,

is it? Nelson's Shandaponium, Matta Roach. Or is it Shilson's Pandemonium, Nelson Roach? Shilson's Nominote.

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1: all
0: me.
1: All the swinging is sounds and music.
0: Ooh, swinging is ringing is.
1: It's the station. Oh.

is it Nelson's Shandaponium at a roach? Or is it Chilson's Pandemoni Nelson Roach? Chilson's Nominote...

0: and beautiful assistant, Wanda, will pass among you and select a volunteer who will help me with my next trick. Ah, here he is now. Step right up to the microphone, sir, and don't be nervous.
1: Okay.
0: You will, of course, sir, attest to the fact that we have never met before and that I have nothing up my sleeves, nor do I have any pigeons or fowls secreted in my vest.
1: Sure.
0: Give me your watch, please.
1: Okay.
0: Presto changeo, there you are, 17 jewels and a baby chicken. Now for my next and final trick, I will endeavor to sell you all a copy of this phonograph record by the charlatan.
2: No.
0: There, don't be skeptical. All I do is repeat the magic words, money, money, money. And presto changeo, your soul.
3: Yeah,
0: works every time.

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1: 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Oh.

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0: Connection. New from Cadet Concept Records. Angelica wept with wine. Tears sliding slowly up a forehead. Rotary Connection is a slight deviation from the norm. Turn yourself on in stereo. You can't hold it in your mind. Rotary,
1: Rotary,
0: Rotary
1: Connection.
2: 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But a Brother Love special is waiting for you at the listening post. It's yours for only $3.29. That's at the listening post. 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
3: Holy radar! We're

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And I stayed right by her side, that's how we spent the night.

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1: Shake! Everybody say it. Shake! Early in the morning.

0: Last stop. Oh, monkeys, this train ride's been a big winner for you all.
1: Thank you very much.
0: You boys always seem to be having a good time.
2: Great.
3: We always have a good time.
2: We are having a lot of fun. We're keeping our fingers crossed and hoping.
0: Now, for the people who haven't caught your TV show, what kind of things happen on it?
2: Well, actually, in a nutshell, it's a cross between the Marx Brothers and the East Side Kids and the Beatles. Mm-hmm. And it's like a situation about four guys in a rock and roll band that just get themselves into all kinds of mix-ups.
3: Oh, wait a minute. Here comes Mike Nesmith.
2: Well, here he is.
3: Oh, Mike, no, Nesmith. He's leaving.
2: There he goes.
0: Mike, come on back. Welcome to you, Mike.
4: Thank you very much, Harry. I'm glad to be here.
0: Mike, what's the most fun part of doing your TV show?
4: Room service, mostly.
0: What? Oh, how do people react when they pass you on the street, Mike?
4: Not at all. They don't know who I am anyway. I mean, probably never will, you know.
0: Oh, I think modesty must be your middle name. But don't you think the young generation is looking for someone to identify with?
4: The young generation's got a pretty good idea of who they are themselves. They don't need anybody, really.
0: You think they're doing okay, huh?
4: Oh, this is incredible. Are you kidding? It's the greatest young generation we've had in 19 or 20 young generations.
0: You know, you are right. And I also think the time's up for right now. So my thanks to you for being with us today. Mike Nesmith of those Monkees.
4: Thank you.
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0: is it? Nelson's Shandaponium, Matta Roach. Or is it Shilson's Pandemonium, Nelson Roach? Shilson's Nominote.
1: Now, here comes the music.

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0: was made for man to hunt. 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
1: That we will not be held back in our efforts by any kind of law or moral principle.
2: And we're supposed to do this by treating ourselves to a fancy woman hunt? By turning them loose, hunting them down, and murdering them in cold blood?
0: The game. Playing to survive. Aiming to win any way they can.
3: I'd be your friend. 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
0: Beautiful prey. Turned loose. Hunted down.
4: We're all pigs. 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
0: Come. Join the woman hunt. The hardest hunt of all. Set your sights on the tastiest game. The Woman Hunt. From New World Pictures. In color. Rated R.

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0: Also on the same bill, you will experience the out-of-sight sounds of the Just Six. 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

0: 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The only catch is that they're tapeworms. 99 cents to $2.98 in their bargain bar. 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You want to know what their schedule is, Frank?
1: Sure, let's hear it.
0: Well, Frank, Monday through Friday, their schedule is from 10 in the morning to 8 p.m. Those are the hours that they're open. Saturday, on the other hand, they're open from 10 in the morning till 6 p.m. They knock a couple hours off there on Saturday.
1: They're knocking it off, huh?
0: Right. On a Sunday, they are open at 11 in the morning, but they close on the Sabbath at 5 p.m.

0: at New York Telephone.
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0: is it Nelson's Shandaponia matter, Roach? Or is it Shilson's Pandemoni Nelson Roach? Shilson's Nominote.
1: Music now!

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1: Breakout!
0: The breakout record of the week, already number one. The Red Magoos. And you ain't seen nothing yet.

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0: Welcome to the temple of the expanded mind.
1: We have reason to believe that you're selling narcotics to juveniles.
2: Reason to believe? You people lean rather heavily on that phrase, don't you?
3: You wrote this?
2: I did.
3: LSD opens the door to your mind, permits you to experience the whole of human expression. You create your own brave new world without ever leaving the comfort of your mind?
2: That's truth, real truth.
3: For who? The kid who reads this trash and ends up in a psycho ward at a hospital? Or truth for the guy making a profit by turning him onto it?
2: If you've never taken the trip, you wouldn't know. You haven't seen it.
1: Neither did the kid who pulled his eyes out of their sockets to get a better look. Or the 15-year-old up in San Jose who went blind from staring at the sun. LSD really opened up a new world for them. If it didn't, they're in trouble because they'll never see the old one again.
2: They're better off. As I've been saying, I deal in ideas, nothing more. I may even sell you a few.
1: You couldn't sell me directions to the men's room.
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0: it Nelson's Shandaponium, Matt Roach. Or is it Shilson's Pandemonium, Nelson Roach? Shilson's Nomino...
1: This is the highlight of the day.

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2: Let's go long, short, and tall. It's love and the out of sight sounds of the Sidians, plus the Beethovens. Remember the new time, 8 p.m. Be on hand to hear love, the Sidians, and the Beethovens. It's going to be a blast. Action USA wants you to be there for love at Longshoreman's Hall. Sit in. Beethoven. Love.

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1: 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Hey!

0: choice is yours. You can change the world, or you can cop out with drugs. To really change things, you need your head straight and in the right place. If you choose drugs instead, where are we then, my friend?
1: Where are we then?
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is it? Nelson's Shandaponium, Matt Roach. Or is it Shilson's Pandemoni, Nelson Roach? Shilson's Namanote.

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This is the bunny hopping right into your radios on the WFMU Rock and Soul stream. Let's check out what's cooking with the weather in the Big Apple today. We've got clouds rolling in, hanging out at a cool 74°F. Yep, it's a mellow morning with a touch of humidity 75% to be exact, keeping things a bit moist out there. So, whether you're stepping out with your go-go boots or just chilling with your coffee, keep it tuned right here for all the best rock and soul hits. Stay cool, cats.

That was fun. Wear it on our face. Dells on the album Dells Anthology. And before that, Let's Twine. D.D. Sharp on the album Camp Park, on the Northern Side, Vol. 1. And previous to that, Groovin' at the Go-Go. Four Larks on the album Groovin' at the Go-Go. And previous to that, I'm On My Way by Dean Parrish from the album Watch Out. Before that, Say It Again by Demands from the album Rehash Records Soul Glory at 45 RPM. Before that, This Old Heart of Mine by the Isley Brothers. Without a Heart, Sharon Jones and the Dap Kings. 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

0: Hey, hey, hey, groovy listeners, it's your main man the Bunny hopping through the airwaves on WFMU's Rock and Soul stream. Let's take a quick peek outside, shall we? If you're tuning in from the Big Apple, you're seeing those clouds rolling in, keeping things cool but oh so mellow in New York City. It's a warm 85 degrees out there, so maybe it's a good day to chill indoors with some cool tunes. Humidity's hanging at 53%, not too sticky, just enough to make your soul stick to the sweet sounds of rock and soul. Stick around 'cause I've got a whole lot more coming your way right here on the Rock and Soul stream. Keep it
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0: locked.
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1: We've just heard Masquerade, Don Varner from the album Rare Soul 45s. Previous to that, Don't Pity Me by Sulin, that was a request by Dolmite. And before that, Lonely Man by Don and Juan from the album What's Your Name. And before that, Mary Ann by Ray Charles from the album Pure Genius, The Complete Atlantic Recordings, 1952-1959. Previous to that, Gotta See Jane by Ardeen Taylor. Previous to that, No More Tears, The Jive 5. Hi to Dolmite on the chat board. Did you know you can make a request at 516-654-4059? 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It's 86 degrees in New York. Now, back to the show.

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1: Hold On by Sam Cooke on the album The Best of Sam and Dave. 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

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Lots of soul music for you this hour. Enjoy the electric sounds of artificial intelligence.

Hey there, groovy listeners. This is the Bunny hopping at you on the WFMU Rock and Soul stream. Now, let's take a quick peek at what Mother Nature's cooking up for us here in the Big Apple. We've got clouds rolling in, covering our skies, but hey, it's still a warm one out there with the mercury hitting 86 degrees. Humidity's hanging at 50%, so not too sticky, just right for a little twist and shout out on the streets. Whether you're cruising down Broadway or just kicking it back at home, keep it locked right here for all the coolest tracks. Stay tuned, stay cool, and let the good tunes roll on WFMU Rock and Soul Stream.

I'll Take You Where the Music's Playing by Drifters from the album I'll Take You Where the Music's Playing. Previous to that, If You Call, Sharon Jones and the Dap Kings, What Can Go Wrong, Thrills. And previous to that, You're My Girl by Do Rights on the album Jingle Jangle. A Little Piece of Leather by Donnie Elbert from the album A Little Piece of Leather. Another Chance by Four Larks on the album Groovin' at the Go-Go, The Heart Hon Story. Lonely Lover. Dorothy Berry on the album Northern Soul Fever Volume 2. 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It's 87 degrees in New York. 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
2: Hello, hello, hello, all you cool cats and groovy gals. This is the Bunny Hoppin' at Yat on the WFMU Rock and Soul stream. Let's take a quick peek out that window, shall we? We're rolling under cloudy skies in the Big Apple this fine afternoon with the mercury sitting pretty at 87 degrees. Humidity's hanging around 46%, so it's a tad sticky but just right for shaking your tail feather. Keep it locked right here for all the rock and soul you can handle, and don't let that weather keep you from feeling groovy, baby. Stay cool, stay sweet, and remember, the bunny keeps you bopping no matter what the weather's dropping.

Hi, I'm Marvin Gaye. You know, the free press swings pretty good with the team beat. That's a special page that covers the record beat, the what's happening beat, the I got a problem beat, the clothes beat, the whole team beat. Now catch team beat every Friday in the Detroit Free Press, 'cause baby, that's where all the action

That was fun. What Shall I Do by Frankie and the Classicals on the album Frankie Knuckles. The World Again by Honey Townsend. Big Flame, Gonna Break My Heart in Two. Doris Wilson on the album Authentic 411. And previous to that, Whatcha Gonna Do About It? Doris Troy from the album Whatcha Gonna Do About It Every Time. Dan Penn from the album The Fame Recordings. Previous to that, Our Love Will Never Falter. Eddie Bo before that. 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Did you know you can make a request at 516-654-4059? 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It's 87 degrees in New York. More music now.

That was fun. We've just heard. In a moment. The Intrigues. Before that. Dusty Blue. Charles Bradley. Tragic by the Shepherds. Before that. Follow the Leader. Wiley Terry. Before that. Oh Baby Don't You Weep, Part 1. James Brown. Did you know you can make a request at 516-654-4059? 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

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Thank you so much for tuning in and hopping on the chat. As always, if you miss an episode, we keep them all on the archives. So we're going to start today off with an old song that I absolutely love that always puts me in a great mood every time I hear it. So it is perfect for a Monday afternoon. This is the Talking Heads, Once in a Lifetime.

All right, we just heard No Bro, Get With You. Before that was The Boojums and Wings of Fire. Before that was a brand new one by Big Girl, and that one is called Side Effects. Love that. And the first song of the day and of that set was one of my all-time favorite songs. That was Talking Heads, Once in a Lifetime. Next up, I have a brand new one by The Paranoids. This is Tracy Don't off of their Late Nighter EP. Which, is this all the way out yet? I don't have a date here, but it's a 4-song EP on Third Man Records, and if you listen to the show, you know I love this band, so I'm super stoked to show you this song. This is Tracy Don't by The Paranoids.

All right, we just heard a new one from Soft Palms. That was The Wedding Song. That is Julia from the Coat Hangers project with, I believe, her partner. It says that they record in a home studio. So super, super cool. Love it. That song is awesome. And I checked some of their other music. It's all really, really cool. So if you haven't checked out Soft Palms, definitely check them out. Before that was the brand new one by Smirk. That was Going Off to Die. Before that was Taxi Girls Midnight Mixtape. You know, that's my band. And I'm super stoked that that record is out in the universe. It was a long time working on it. So hooray. And before that was the brand new one by the Paranoids. That was Tracy Don't, the first single off of their 4-song EP. Next up, I have another brand new one. This is Bad Nerves and Network.

All right, that was Delta 5, Mind Your Own Business, one of my all-time favorite songs. Before that was The Go-Go's, You Can't Walk in Your Sleep If You Can't Sleep. Also, love that track and love that record. Before that was Stinky Toys, Plastic Faces. And the first song was Bad Nerves Network, their brand new one. Next up, I have another all-time favorite of mine. This is Plumtree and In the Sink.

All right, everyone. This brings us to the end of our show. We just heard the Vivian Girls, Tell the World. Before that was Sled Ever and Megget. Before that was Mike Kroll and my favorite song off of his last record, Blue and Pink. And the first song was Plum Tree in the Sink, a song that I don't think I will ever get enough of. I absolutely love that song and I love that band. But this is the end of the show, so I will see you next week. Thank you so much for stopping by. I'm going to leave you off with Brett Mobile, In Love With All My Lovers. Take care. Ta-ta.

Welcome to the new WFMU Rock and Soul radio stream. I've got a lot of great music for you this hour. Enjoy the electric sounds of artificial intelligence.

Hey there, groovy listeners. This is the Bunny spinning the hits on WFMU's Rock and Soul stream. Let's take a quick peek outside, shall we? Right now, in the big beautiful Big Apple, we've got clouds overhead with the mercury hitting a warm 87 degrees. Humidity's sitting pretty at 46%, so it's not too muggy out there, just the right touch for a cool cat to enjoy the day. Keep it locked right here for all your favorite tunes and more weather updates, only on WFMU's Rock and Soul stream. 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

Hi. Hope you're enjoying the Rock and Soul Bunny Show. We've just heard. You can't forget about that. Thursday's Children. In My Own Time by The Patterns. And previous to that, Funky Music Show Nuff Turns Me On by Edwin Starr. And before that, alright, The Coastliners. Previous to that, I Want My Woman. The Emperors. I Need Your Lovin'. Billy Wade McKnight. Little Girl, Little Boy. Odyssey from the album Where the Action Is. Los Angeles Nuggets 1965-1968. 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It's 88 degrees in New York. 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

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This is the Bunny Hopping at You Live on the WFMU Rock and Soul stream. Let's take a quick peek at what Mother Nature is cooking up for us in the Big Apple. It's a clear sky afternoon in NYC, with the mercury hitting a hot 88 degrees. Humidity's lounging around 42%, making it a perfect day to grab those shades and soak up some sunshine. Whether you're cruising down Broadway or just chilling in Central Park, keep it cool and keep it tuned right here for all the best beats. Stay smooth, New York.

Hi, this is Tommy James of Tommy James and Shondells. We've got a brand new album with a brand new sound. We call it Travel. We know you're too hip to be hype, so get to know us. We'll be good to your head. Don't forget, Travel on Roulette Records. Thank you, K-O-L.

out of the rut and back in the groove. That's what happens when you make it Pepsi-Cola. Thirst is out, because Pepsi cools it fast. Taste is in, right on target. Hey, everybody, always ask for Pepsi-Cola. 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Yeah,

That was fun. You've just heard. We Sell Soul. The Spades. And previous to that. Listen, Listen. By Merry Go Round on the album Where the Action Is. Los Angeles Nuggets 1965 to 1968. Previous to that. Last Night. The New Colony 6 from the album Breakthrough. 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Before that. I'm Gonna Love You. 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

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Johnny Kidd and the Pirates. And previous to that, She Needs Me. 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It's 89 degrees in New York.

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I've got a lot of great music for you this hour. 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

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Now, let's hop right into the weather scoop for our Big Apple, NYC. It's a clear and sunshiny afternoon out there with the mercury hitting a toasty 88°F. Humidity's sitting pretty at 42%, making it a perfect day to groove outside or maybe catch some cool tunes indoors if you're looking to chill out. Keep it locked right here for all your favorite hits and more. Stay cool, stay sweet, and keep rocking with us on the Rock and Soul Stream.

That was fun. You've just heard. Making Love Is Fun, instrumental. The Arrows. Who'll Read the Will? The Lollipop Shop. The Cow by Bill Robinson and the Quails. Previous to that, Ain't Gonna Eat Out My Heart Anymore. Cobb from the album 60s Archives 04, Florida and New Mexico Punk. And before that, Sum Up Broke. International Submarine Band. Before that, Pitter Patter. Freddie Butler. Louie, Seattle, Washington, USA. The Feelies. And previous to that, Long Green, Oklahoma City, OK, USA. The Express. 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Now, back to the show.

the world of the bizarre and the beautiful. Russ Meyer, the man who knows what to do with beautiful women, now takes them all beyond the Valley of the Dolls. This is not a sequel. There has never been anything like it. 20th Century Fox presents Beyond the Valley of the Dolls. In color, rated X. No one under 17 is...

Hey there, groovy listeners. You're tuned into the Rock and Soul stream with me, The Bunny, coming to you live on WFMU. Now, let's hop on over to the weather scene in the big, bustling Apple, NYC. We've got clouds overhead, keeping things cool, but don't be fooled, because the mercury's hitting a sizzling 88 degrees today. Humidity's sitting pretty at 44%, so not too sticky, just the way we like it. Whether you're hitting the streets or just chilling to the beats, keep your cool and stay tuned right here on WFMU. Let's keep the hits rolling and the good times flowing.

You. Hot. Hope you're enjoying the Rock and Soul Bunny Show. We've just heard There's No Love Left by the Isley Brothers. And before that, My Sweet Potato. Booker T and the MGs. Wonderful You by the Coastliners. Before that, Grim Reaper of Love. Turtles from the album Where the Action Is. Los Angeles Nuggets 1965 to 1968. Gotta See Jane by Ardeen Taylor. Little Girl Called Sad by Kathy Clark. Did you know you can make a request at 516-654-4059? 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It's 88 degrees in New York.

That was fun. We've just heard Breaking Down the Walls of Heartache. Bandwagon from the album 101 Northern Soul Anthems Disc 2T. Previous to that, here's Today by Rose Garden on the album Where the Action Is. Los Angeles Nuggets 1965-1968. Previous to that, Don't Hang Up by the Orlans. Before that, Hot Smoke and Sassafras. The Mooch. Up the Wooden Hills. Small Faces. And previous to that, 01 for What Reward? By The Things. You can make a request at 516-654-4059. 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

Hello and welcome to Come to the Sunshine. I am your host, Orange Peel, from the West Coast with beautiful sounds selected for you by me and the big boss, Andrew Sandoval. Get set for a mind blower. Let's all take a trip. Listen, my friends, to this fave brave.

You are listening to Come to the Sunshine. I am your host, Orange Peel. Coming down, high in the hills of Hollywood, to spin scintillating sunshine 60s sounds.

In sunlight or twilight, the sound of sunshine can only come from the home of the ba-ba-bas and the la-la-las. In plain English, that translates to, come to the sunshine.

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And in fact, even further from the dirty streets of Jersey City, I am never far from talented. I am Orange Peel, your host for this hour of Come to the Sunshine.

0: Thank you for listening to Come to the Sunshine. I have been your host, Orange Peel, spinning sounds selected for you by me and the big boss, Andrew Sandoval. Until next time, we'll meet again, some sunny day.
1: They walked on the beach at dawn, a deserted place closer to life. They ran and smiled at the sea and the sky, breathing in a world of their own. It mattered little the shifting of sand, the glory, the promises enchanting our land. They are as the birds on the wing, unthinking of sleep, somewhere warm and somewhere dry. A world of their own, a something somewhere up high, where they are soaring never to die.

Yes, it is. Come to the Sunshine. I'm your host, Andrew Sandoval. From the West Coast with beautiful sounds, bringing you show number 114 with loads of lovely 60s 45s today from Click, Hudson Bay Company, Headchoppers Anonymous, Tony Jackson, Matthew Moore, Plus Four, One, Benny Thomas, The Oxfords, The D-Men, Brillig and Nimble Swabs, San Francisco Earthquake, The Moonrakers, Hank Shifter, The Others, The Trophies, The Loose Ends, The Music Fair, Friday Brown, Noah's Ark, and Forever Children. In our second hour, we'll be turning our sunshine spotlight onto Billy Fury and his late 1960s recordings. A lot of marvelous and relatively obscure songs from that era, where he does a lot of great pop psych and psych rock and just some straight up rock. So stay with us for a load of wonderful music here on Come to the Sunshine, starting with Click and Dancing Babies.

0: This is Van Dyke Parksman. We'd like to welcome you to Come to the Sunshine.
1: Thank you, Van Dyke. This is Come to the Sunshine. We are the home of the Bop Bop Bas and La La Las here with you every Monday from 3 to 5 Pacific Standard Time, Pacific Daylight Time, anytime. It's the right time for Come to the Sunshine. We start out our day with some wonderful singles, beginning with one by Click, the first of 2 45s that Click Horning did for the Lorry label. This was issued in September of 1967, called Dancing Babies, written by Click Horning, a Born When production by Lou Stallman. Lorry 45, number 3402. It's something I picked up in Ohio, and I know has been comped before, but really cool to hear it from the original vinyl 45s. Everything in this first hour is from my collection and is coming direct from vinyl. We also heard one I found at Rockaway Records over near my office, one of my favorite places, Hudson Bay Company, doing I See Her Face, written by Schraub, smash single number 2149, arranged by Eddie Higgins, produced by Bill Trout for Dunwich Productions, reed effects by the Gibson Maestro sound system, it says here, and that was issued in March of 1968. Another one I found in Ohio recently was by Hedgehoppers Anonymous, a British group. This was on British Decca from 1966. Stop Press, written by Lithgow, Allen, and Walton, their final 45 of 5 they put out in the UK. Decca single number F12530, and actually the full release date for that was December 9th, 1966. It was directed by John Stewart and produced by Jonathan King Enterprises, who was the mastermind behind Hedgehoppers Anonymous, apparently. Another UK 45 we spun. The other side of in the last show, and this time we flipped it over, it's Never Leave Your Baby's Side by Tony Jackson, written by Dobbin, Jones, and Staunton. Musical direction by Des Champ, production by Irving Martin. It was CBS UK 45, number 202069, released on April 29th, 1966. And we closed out that set with Matthew Moore, plus 4. Of course, you know Matthew Moore from The Moon, I hope. This was his debut 45 on the GMP Crescendo label, GMP 45, number 343. I've Been Lonely Before, written by Matthew Moore, produced by his brother Dan Moore with Dan Dalton. And now we're going to move on to a cool Columbia 45 featuring Jackie Lomax. This is One doing Hey Taxi, and Come to the Sunshine.

0: Hi, this is Dave Clark. Come to the Sunshine with Andrew Sandabauer. Have a lot of fun with Andrew.
1: Thank you, Dave. It is Come to the Sunshine. I'm your host, Andrew Sandoval. And in this last set of singles, we heard One featuring Jackie Lomax. That was Hey Taxi, released on the Columbia label on August 15th, 1967, written by Jackie Lomax and John Cannon, produced by John Simon, Columbia 45, number 44256. And following that, we heard Benny Thomas, the first of several 45s he did for the RCA label. It was What Can I Do, written by Bobby Andreani, produced by Joe Rene, RCA Victor 45, number 8504. And this was released in January of 1965. He later changed his name to Christopher Robbins for a bunch of other RCA 45 releases. Following that, we heard one by the Oxfords from 1966 doing Help Me, ABC 45 number 10780, written by Stanley and Taub. There's no production credit for this one, but the flip side was produced by Bernie Lowe Productions and arranged by Jimmy Wiz Wisner. Who knows if they might have helped out on this side. We also heard one from the D-Men. We spun the other side of this many, many shows ago. No Hope for Me. This was written by Wadhams and Askew, produced by Kevin Gannon for the Veep label, Veep single number 1206. And that was issued in December of 1964. They made three 45s, the last of which was on the Cap label. And we closed out that set with Brillig and the Nimble Swabs doing Back Again from December of 1968. This is TRX single number 5016, written by Terry Foschi. I know little else about Brillig and the Nimble Swabs other than they have a brilliant name. And now we're going to move on to some beautiful soft sounds from Kenny Young and San Francisco Earthquake. This song's called Sophia.

0: Hello, everybody. This is Graham Nash of The Hollies. And right now, you're listening to Come to the Sunshine. And keep listening.
1: Thank you, Graham. And don't forget to check out our brand new, beautiful website at cometothesunshine.com for all of our playlists and archives of the back shows. And who knows what else might turn up there someday. In this last set of 45s, we listened to Sophia by San Francisco Earthquake. This was written by Kenny Young, who I think is the mastermind behind the San Francisco Earthquake, and issued in January of 1969. There were five 45s under the name of San Francisco Earthquake. We've played a few of them in the past. This was the fourth of those. It was smash single number 2203. It was produced by Bill and Steve Jerome for Real Good Productions, Inc., and arranged, conducted by Herb Bernstein. Following that, we heard The Moonrakers on the Tower label doing Trip and Fall. My copy has a little sticker that says Top 40 Certified, but I don't think it made it there. It was Tower 45 number 222, produced by Roger Christian and Richard Russell. Of course, Roger Christian, famous for writing for The Beach Boys. And it was written by Denny Flanagan. This was the last of their three 45s for the Tower label. We also listened to one by Hank Shifter, who made two 45s for Steed Records. This was issued in November of 1967, called Saturday Noontime. Steed 45 number 704, written by Crane and Goldberg, produced by Jeff Barry, and arranged by Dean Christopher. One we flipped over from a past show was by The Others, doing their song called Morning. Jubilee 45 number 5550. And this was issued in November of 1966. It was written by Mike Brand and Pete Shepley, produced by Clyde Otis for Argonne Productions. And we closed out that set with The Trophies doing Everywhere I Go, written by Howes Harvey, Dunham, Erickson, and Olbum. Cap 45 number 714, produced by Lawrence Weiss, issued in April of 1966. That was one of two 45s they did for the Cap label. I'm going to move on to a really cool one now, very Kinksy sounding, by the Loose Ends on Bell doing Dead End Kid.

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1: Billy, you are tuned in to Come to the Sunshine. I'm your host, Andrew Sandoval, and we closed out our day of singles with Dead End Kid by The Loose Ends on Bell Records, and that was issued in May of 1967, one of two 45s they did for the label, and it was written by John T. Bone, Bell 45 number 671, produced by Charles Stewart and John T. Bone. And I know little else about The Loose Ends, but I'm very intrigued by that record. We also heard one called Councilman Jones by The Music Fair that was issued twice on the Epic label. Second time it came out was in 1970 under the name Jimmy Druitt and The Music Fair. This earlier version of the single from December of 1969 just squeaks into the 1960s in our format here. Epic 45 number 10569, written by Cobrin and produced by Sandy Linzer. And I think Linzer and Randell, that songwriting team, were behind a lot of the stuff to do with The Music Fair, but I know very little else about them. And following that, we heard a beautiful one by Friday Brown doing the Outdoor Seminar, written by Stockley, produced by Graham Goldman for RCA Victor Records. In the U.S., it came out on Victor single number 9505, arranged by John Paul Jones. In the U.S., it was issued in April of 1968, but it came out much earlier in the UK on August 11th, 1967. Friday Brown put out a few different 45s, but I think this one's rather unique in the way it sounds compared to her other releases. Noah's Ark gave us Paperman, issued in October of 1967, one of two 45s that the band did for Decca Records. This was Decca 45 number 32217, written by Elliot and Richardson. It's produced by John Brummage. And we closed out the set with Forever Children doing Only the Rain from September of 1967, ABC 45 number 10974, written by Mike Posnick and arranged by Kendall Cart and Mecco Minardo, a name we've heard before on our show. Produced by D. Mno with Pastilli and Picardo. And now we're going to take a short pause before we get into our wonderful artist spotlight on Mr. Billy Fury. So stay tuned for more of Come to the Sunshine.

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I'm your host, Andrew Sandoval, bringing you an artist spotlight today on Billy Fury and his obscure late 60s material done for the Parlophone label, beginning with Baby, Get Yourself Together.

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I'm your host, Andrew Sandoval. 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We start out our spotlight with Baby Get Yourself Together, originally unreleased but later found on the 1985 Sticks and Stones compilation released by Magnum Force in the UK, Magnum Force LP number 029. Following that, we heard Let Me Go My Way. From the Red Bus compilation called Missing Years, issued in 1983, Bus LP number 1003. We also heard another one from the Magnum Force compilation, Sticks and Stones, Come Outside and Play. Following that, we heard Billy's January 67 single, Hurtin' Is Lovin', a cover of Peter and Gordon's song. It was issued on Parlophone 45 number 5560, and that was produced by Larry Parnes. And we closed out that set with Wondrous Place, another track from the Red Bus Records compilation Missing Years, written by Bill Giant and Jeff Lewis. Now we're going to move on to several of Billy's wonderful Parlophone 45s, starting with Suzanne in the Mirror on Come to the Sunshine.

It's Billy Fury on Come to the Sunshine. I'm your host, Andrew Sandoval. In this last set, we heard Suzanne in the Mirror, Parlophone single number 5634, issued on September 15th, 1967, written by Kerr and Peel, and that was produced by Don Paul and Tony Visconti. We also heard his cover of The Bee Gees' One Minute Woman, issued on March 22nd, 1968, Parlophone single number 5681, written by Barry Gibb, Robin Gibb, and Morris Gibb, produced by Vic Smith, arranged by Alan Tu. Following that, we flipped over Hurtin' Is Lovin' for the B-side Things Are Changing, issued on January 27, 1967, Parlophone single number 5560, written by Gordon Waller and Sharon Sheely. That was produced by Larry Parnes. And we also heard Any Morning Now from Parlophone single number 5723, issued on September 6, 1968, written by Billy Fury and produced by Vic Smith. We closed out that set with I Saw the Light from the Red Bus Records compilation Missing Years. Now we're going to move on to one of his last singles before he went to Parlophone. This was issued in the U.S. on United Artists. She's So Far Out, She's In.

You're listening to Billy Fury on Come to the Sunshine. I'm your host, Andrew Sandoval. And this last set we heard, She's So Far Out, She's In. United Artists 45, number UA50061, written by Baker Knight, a Bill Tone production. Arranged by Mike Leander. Following that, we heard Sticks and Stones from the compilation of the same name that was issued by Magnum Force in 1985. That song was written by Titus Turner, of course. We also listened to one from the Missing Years compilation, Spider and the Fly. Following that, we heard two Parlophone 45s from Billy. I'll go along with that, issued on June 9th, 1967, Parlophone 45 number 5605, written by May North and produced by Reg Guest. Then we heard Certain Things from his December 668 Parlophone 45 number 5747, written by Billy Fury and produced by Vic Smith. Now we're going to move into our final set of Billy's music on Come to the Sunshine. This is Dreaming of St. Louis.

You've been listening to Billy Fury on Come to the Sunshine. I've been your host, Andrew Sandoval. In this last set, we heard two from the 1985 collection on Magnum Force called Sticks and Stones, Dreaming of St. Louis and Driving Nicely, as well as one from the 1984 set, Loving You, called I Love You, written by Rosen. And we closed out with You'll Break My Heart in Two. I want to thank you for joining me today for all this wonderful Billy Fury music and the singles. I hope you'll join me next week. We go back to the 1960s. Until that time, we'll meet again some sunny day.

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I trust you've observed our current opening hours, so why not step inside and I shall take things from here.